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Jordan Davis on Georgia 104.5. Who else is super excited about Riley Green joining The Voice as a coach this fall? He's going to be joining Kelly Clarkson and Adam Levine. I'm ready for it. Absolutely. Here's Change My Mind on Georgia 104.5. If you should-

That is Drew Baldridge on the all-new Georgia 104.5. I'm Whitney. Thanks for listening tonight. It's new music right now from Morgan Wallen, Don't We, on Georgia 104.5.

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7: South Georgia weather.
8: Mostly clear tonight, low around 60, sunny and 80 tomorrow, and clear tomorrow night with a low 52. Right now, it's Nate Smith on the all-new

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Fewer commercials. Thank you for listening tonight. It's Whitney hanging out with you. Tucker Wetmore coming up after Thomas Rhett on Georgia 104.5.

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9: South Georgia weather.
10: Mostly clear and 60 overnight. Sunny tomorrow, high about 80. Clear and 52 for tomorrow night.

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That is Jordan Davis, and Turn This Truck Around on the all-new Georgia 104.5. So listen to this. According to a new report, cell phones are able to capture such high-resolution images that it's possible your fingerprints could be extracted from them if you make the peace sign or a V hand gesture in selfies. 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

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Luke Combs, you know, his new album, The Way I Am, is out now. It hit number one. And this song from the album also hit number one for Luke. Here's Days Like These on Georgia 104.5.

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Morgan Wallen on Georgia 104.5. Kane Brown, this is his new one, and it is so good. It's just, you know, a fun song. Here's Woman.

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8: South Georgia weather.
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8: South Georgia weather.
9: Mostly clear and 60 tonight, sunny 80 tomorrow, clear 52 for tomorrow night.

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5: This weather update brought to you from the New Albany Nissan and Albany Mitsubishi Weather Center.
6: South Georgia weather.
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4: 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Are you with me on it?
5: We can do that, sir.
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8: South Georgia weather.
9: Clear and nice this morning, low 60s, plenty of sunshine up to the low 80s later today, sunny, low 80s on Friday. We get into the weekend, staying in the settled weather pattern, but some warmer air moves in, upper 80s for Saturday, low 90s on Sunday. From the Georgia Weather Net, I'm meteorologist Jason.

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1: This weather update brought to you from the New Albany Nissan and Albany Mitsubishi Weather Center.
8: South Georgia weather.
9: Clear and nice this morning. Low 60s. Plenty of sunshine up to the low 80s later today. Sunny. Low 80s on Friday. We're getting into the weekend, staying in the settled weather pattern, but some warmer air moves in. Upper 80s for Saturday. Low 90s on Sunday. From the Georgia Weather Net, I'm meteorologist Jason.

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8: South Georgia weather.
9: Clear and nice this morning. Low 60s. Plenty of sunshine up to the low 80s later today. Sunny. Low 80s on Friday. We're going to have the weekend staying in the subtle weather pattern, but some warmer air moves in. Upper 80s for Saturday. Low 90s on Sunday. From the Georgia Weather Net, I'm meteorologist Jason.

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4: South Georgia weather.
5: Nice this morning, low 60s, plenty of sunshine up to the low 80s later today, sunny, low 80s on Friday. We're getting into the weekend, staying in the settled weather pattern, but some warmer air moves in, upper 80s for Saturday, low 90s on Sunday. From the Georgia Weather Net, I'm meteorologist.

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1: This is WKAK Albany.

0: social media. I was so excited.
1: Are you talking about Tyler?
0: Yes. Tyler
1: posted it on his own Instagram, and it went crazy.
2: Oh, he did it from Love on the Spectrum.
3: Yes. Can I backtrack and tell you that story?
2: Yeah.
3: So Saturday morning, I get a phone call, and it shows up White, I think Timothy White. I don't know who this is. It's Saturday morning. Oh, it was Tyler's dad.
0: What?
3: And he asked me if I could get the video sent to him because he just loved seeing Tyler do it. He wants to post it. So I'm frantically texting Garrett like, hey, can you email this to him? Aww. And so, yeah, they loved it. They had a great time. I told them how much we loved having him. And, yeah. That's how that collab happened.
0: Well, thank you both for collabing with the collaborators. I absolutely, I'm going to say it again, loved hanging out with him. He was such a delight. I mean, Big D was even talking about it. If you don't know, if you don't watch the show Love on the Spectrum, Tyler is one of the people on the show. But like, D goes in and he's like, hey, Tyler, what's up? And he'll slap and handshakes. Hey, nice to meet you, whatever. Carson walks in the room and what happens?
2: He stood up. He took his hat off and shook her hand.
0: And nice I was to like, meet you.
3: I got a hug, actually. He's such a hugger. Man, he was so nice. He was so lovely.
2: Yeah, well,
3: his parents... I apologize to his dad for not answering the call because, A, I didn't know who it was, but also I was at the dollar store. So I felt like it'd be weird taking a phone call, but we got it done.
2: Yeah, you can check out the video. It's on our socials. Yeah, Bubba.
0: I was just going to say exactly what you were saying. Just go to @BigDandBubba.
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0: We know you can be doing just about anything, and we appreciate you having us on. 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
1: Hey, buddy, I was listening to your show this morning. I heard the little girl on there wants to get in the van and live in the van. I am a van man. For 10 years, I've lived in a van on the road as an IBW journeyman lineman.
0: Wow. Okay. So wait. By the way, when he said the little girl, he's talking about Carson.
2: Yeah, she's coming in. She heard it in the. She's running in. She has questions. Hang on.
1: Oh, I got a million answers. You got to have a couple tips. I've been all over America. Lived everywhere.
0: Carson, do you have
1: the best thing you can ever do? Colorado, Montana, the nicest people in America.
0: Carson, do you
1: have Wyoming? There ain't a lot of people. Like I said, get out there and do it.
0: Carson, holy cow.
2: Hey, man, you got to stop hazing.
3: Hold on, hold on, yeah.
0: Carson, do you have any questions? This is your van connection. This is your hookup. This guy's living the life.
4: Okay, how do you fix it when something goes wrong? What do you do?
1: Okay. Get AAA. You break down in the middle of godforsaken nowhere, they're coming to get you.
4: They do?
1: 100-mile free zone.
4: They'll tow a van? All right.
1: They'll tow anything. As long as you're in it and you got that card and you're legal, they'll tow anything.
0: What about safety?
1: 100-mile free tow. If you give them a little extra, you can get a 200-mile free tow.
0: He doesn't hear your voice. 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What about protection? 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
1: Hey, I'm going to ask you to picture something for us for a second. You're late somewhere, so you jump in the car and you start speeding to get there before you're any later than you already are. And you're on your way, and you kill someone. I mean, pretty heavy, right?
0: Well, that is the reality of speeding. Lives are changed in an instant. Being late isn't an excuse to speed. Remember, speeding catches up with you. And this message is brought to you by NHTSA.
1: Oh, what's going on, Bubba? Good morning.
0: Looking at this stuff, I hate the internet. I really do, because there's so much conflicting information. I'm on this medical site, and it's like myths about water. Myth number one, you need to drink at least 8 glasses a day. That's apparently not true. But our bodies do need lots of water, and you don't want to have, like, you know, water deficiency. You don't want to be dehydrated because your cells will shrivel up and all that kind of stuff. But it's like, yeah, if you're somebody who, you know, depends upon your body size, your activity level, temperature, how much you sweat, what are you doing? Blah, blah.
1: That's what doctors said. There's been so much, you know, over-watering, and they're just like, just your body knows when you're thirsty, drink. Yeah. You don't have to keep, like,
0: When you're hungry, eat. When you're thirsty, drink, etc. Myth number two, caffeine makes you dehydrated. I can't tell you how many people, because I drink a lot of coffee, and I can't tell you how many people are like, that's the most dangerous thing for you. Yeah, that whole idea is based on the findings of a study from 1928. And you go, oh, well, maybe they should do a new study. Yeah, they should. They should also do a study on more than 3 people. No kidding. It's based on 3 people?
1: Yeah. And you're drinking water. It's
2: water.
1: It's flavored water. Yep.
0: Sports drinks. We don't need those to replace salt and electrolytes. You know, you're going to probably get that from your food and things like that. So you don't need it. If you're somebody who sweats a lot, you're playing sports, yeah, maybe.
2: Yeah, that's who needs it. The rest of us, that's cute.
0: Right.
1: I do love that purple, though.
2: I do love the orange.
0: I like the classic Gatorade green, yellow, whatever that is, the Grello. That is, when I'm sick, nothing feels better. And another myth here, drinking water can help you lose weight. We all have heard mom say, oh, just drink a big, giant glass of water, you know, before your meal, and you'll fill up.
1: See, I believe that one.
2: I do, too.
0: This tactic does not work. They did a study of a weight loss study of a group of guys, just guys, and they're saying that this tactic does not work for younger people. It only works for older people. So, you know, maybe your mom is right.
2: So it does kind of work.
0: Yeah, but I just wanted to let you know that, you know, that's
2: so it doesn't work on young men. Well, I'm neither one of those.
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25: This weather update brought to you from the New Albany Nissan and Albany Mitsubishi Weather Center.
26: South Georgia weather.
27: Plenty of sunshine today. Afternoon high in the upper 70s. Tonight, mostly clear, low 52. Mostly sunny, low 80s tomorrow. We continue to warm up Saturday. Mostly sunny, high 88. Sunday, partly cloudy, high in the mid-80s. From the Georgia Weather Net, I'm meteorologist KJ Allen.

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1: Hey, Brooks Herring is joining us in the studio, part of the Boots of Honor Memorial. It's a traveling program that honors, well, he's here. I'll let him tell you. What's up, Brooks?
2: Hey, how are you doing?
1: Good morning, man. Good to see you.
2: Good to see you. Appreciate y'all having me.
1: Yeah, you bet. So what is happening here with this?
2: So the Boot Memorial, there's over 7,000 combat boots that memorialize the service members who have made the ultimate sacrifice in the service of our country. And it's coming to Franklin, Tennessee for the first time. So this is going to be available the entire weekend. This coming weekend, I'm going to be performing there on the 17th. I don't feel like personally that we celebrate Memorial Day enough. I mean, I think Memorial Day has kind of become a barbecue holiday.
1: Yep.
2: And, you know, as a veteran, as a service member, you know, like I feel like we should do more to honor those who have made the ultimate sacrifice so that we can have the freedom to do those things.
1: It's quite a task to get thousands of boots on display.
0: Is it a static display, or is it something they set up every different location they travel to?
2: It's something that gets set up. So, I mean, this is something
1: that's going to take weeks.
2: Well, Amy Cotta and her team have done an incredible job taking hold of it. They took possession of it from Fort Campbell. So they've done an incredible job just getting it all set up and getting everything arranged and making all this happen. She's been working.
1: Yeah, nonstop.
2: Nonstop.
0: I'm looking at 7,470 individual combat boots already are going to be on display. But then you guys are also going to be a part of a boot laying ceremony to honor those others that we have lost since the display was last set up.
2: Correct.
1: Wow. And you're going to be playing. You're going to be performing. And
2: I'll be performing on Sunday on the 17th. I'll be out there.
1: What did you do in the military?
2: I was a weapons specialist. So I was a small arms instructor, crew serve weapons instructor, special warfare armor. So I've worked on everything from
1: do you think I can take
2: pistols.
1: You? Do you think right now I can take you?
2: Probably. My back hurts like hell. Yeah,
1: I got sciatica. I ain't doing nothing. You kidding me? I need a heating pad and some red light therapy.
2: I've got a biofreeze patch on my back right now. It's catching up.
0: That's your fine.
1: Listen. We all have to pay our price, I guess, or whatever you're going through. If you want to get more information, you can go to bootsofhonor.com. 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And man, thanks for doing this. I know it means a lot to you, obviously, with you personally, and all the volunteers who have helped make this happen for this event. It's pretty cool and humbling. So thank you for doing that.
0: I love that they travel this around. As Big D was just giving out the website, you can find out where they're going to be next and how you can be a part of it and, you know, be there for the next display.
1: Absolutely.
2: Yeah. It's an honor to be a part of this. I mean, like I said, as a veteran, I live with a lot of survivor's guilt, and what I feel like doing things like this for me is just a way, it helps me heal. Yeah. Just finding ways to serve and help the veteran military community, just, it feels great.
1: Hey, and also want to put out where people can contact you or get your music and all that. What's the best place?
2: BrooksHerringMusic.com. Brooks like Garth Brooks, Herring like the fish, music the same way it's always spelled. BrooksHerringMusic.com. And BrooksHerringMusic. Yeah. BrooksHerringMusic on all everything, you know, Instagram, TikTok, and Facebook and all that.
0: This weekend, Franklin Bicentennial Park.
1: And by the way, course, Brooks has a couple of tattoos, by the way.
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1: It's a huge
2: one or 37.
1: Brooks Herring, thank you again. 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
20: This weather update brought to you from the New Albany Nissan and Albany Mitsubishi Weather Center.
21: South Georgia weather.
22: Plenty of sunshine today. Afternoon high in the upper 70s. Tonight, mostly clear, low 52.
0: Mostly sunny, low 80s tomorrow. We continue to warm up Saturday. Mostly sunny, high 88. Sunday, partly cloudy, high in the mid-80s. From the Georgia WeatherNet, I'm meteorologist KJ Allen.

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1: This is WKAK Albany.

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1: What's up, Garrett? Garrett does all of our social media stuff. He's tracking it behind the scenes. He also sounds like the voice inside your head. You're conscious.
2: Good morning.
1: Good morning. I wouldn't do that. What's up, man?
2: We hit a pretty cool milestone. One of our videos, it's from a while ago, got 11.8 million views, but today it just reached 1 million likes.
1: Oh, wow. Different thing, huh?
2: That's a lot of people.
1: That is.
2: So I kind of put a million into perspective. 1 million millimeters is about 1 kilometer, which would be about a 10-minute walk. Millimeters.
1: Okay.
2: A million of those.
1: Are you okay, Garrett?
2: $1 million.
1: How much sleep are you getting?
2: Yes,
1: go ahead.
2: I'm getting plenty of sleep. $1 million in $100 bills is a stack about 43 inches high.
0: That's kind of impressive.
1: Wow.
2: You'd think that that'd be like $1 bills, but no.
1: $100 bills. Hundreds.
2: And then 1 million seconds is 11 days, 13 hours, and 46 minutes.
1: Wow.
0: So we have that many likes per second.
2: Yep.
1: What's the video of?
2: It's the unethical life hacks about teaching people where to bury a dead body.
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2: 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Super easy. 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
1: Man, you think a ticket for not wearing your seatbelt is like the worst thing that could happen? Well, until you get in a crash.
0: Suddenly the ticket doesn't seem that bad. Click it. 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
1: In the studio, comedian Craig Shoemaker. What's up, brother? Good to see you, man.
2: Good to see you. I might have to cut it short.
1: Good.
2: My ex-wife got half my jokes in the divorce.
0: Mine too.
2: I just got left with the setups. So a priest and a rabbi walking on a bar. You want the rest, give her a call. I'll give you her Instagram handle. She's got more followers than I do now with my punchlines. All my shows this year, I'm at Zany's. Our benefit shows and all proceeds go to my ex-wife. Or just let
1: how long have
2: your
1: you
2: cover
1: been,
2: goes
1: how long
2: to,
1: have you been divorced?
2: 4 years, I think it is.
1: That's about what you, right, Bob?
3: Yeah,
1: close.
3: Yeah, I'm almost there.
2: How's your dating life?
1: I'm glad you're here, Craig. I'm so glad you
2: I got a laugh without a punchline.
1: He needs you more than you know.
3: It has gotten better. It has gotten better. But man, what a mess. It's the worst thing ever.
2: It's the worst thing ever. I at our age, that's the problem.
3: How long were you married?
2: I was married like almost 20 years.
3: I was married 23. So yeah.
2: So you're used to this whole thing, and now suddenly you're out there in this world that you would hear about dating apps. Now you're on them. And they have all different qualifications: bisexual, bi curious. I'm bi myself. That's who I am. And I'm also apparently bi dinner. I asked this one, I swear to God, this is true. I took her to, she gave good phone, actual phone.
3: Right.
1: You could talk to
2: which
1: you.
2: I can't stand the digital, you know, my bad, big thumbs, you know, and I doesn't understand my voice to text, my accent or whatever. I mean, so I go to the Ivy, this really nice restaurant. She orders the following. I'm not kidding you. I'm not making this up. Stuffed vegetables, crab cakes, a lobster, pasta, and two desserts. And I said, you're not touching the berries. She goes, oh, those are for breakfast tomorrow, and the lobster's for lunch. I'm dating a homosexual over here. She's bumming a meal off me. They bum meals. It's like, and the dating apps are unbelievable. People just swipe so easily. Oh, he's got a zit. He's out.
1: It's
2: what a world we're living in. It's not good. Yes.
3: Dating for dinner is a thing. I mean, there's so many. I've shown up, and somebody was not the person they're not, or the person on the app was, I just went, bah, you hungry?
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1: And Craig Shoemaker is playing Zany's tonight. We'll talk more with him and Bubba. 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
29: South Georgia weather.
30: Plenty of sunshine today. Afternoon high in the upper 70s. Tonight, mostly clear, low 52. Mostly sunny, low 80s tomorrow. We continue to warm up Saturday. Mostly sunny, high 88. Sunday, partly cloudy, high in the mid 80s. From the Georgia Weather Net, I'm meteorologist KJ Allen.

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0: weather update brought to you from the New Albany Nissan and Albany Mitsubishi Weather Center. South Georgia
1: weather. Plenty of sunshine today. Afternoon high in the upper 70s. Tonight, mostly clear, low 52. Mostly sunny, low 80s tomorrow. We continue to warm up Saturday. Mostly sunny, high 88. Sunday, partly cloudy, high in the mid 80s. From the Georgia Weather Net, I'm meteorologist KJ Allen.

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Hey, it's Kramer with Ella Langley on the way. Derek Rucker coming up. Shaboozy and Jelly Roll 2. Thomas Rip. 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

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Have they been gone so long that we're giving them the Squatch treatment? I got a blurry photo of Mary-Kate and Ashley. 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
11: This weather update brought to you from the New Albany Nissan and Albany Mitsubishi Weather Center.
12: Clear skies, a high of 82, low of 53. Tomorrow, sunny and clear, a high of 82, low of 53, and partly cloudy on Saturday, a high of 85 and a low of 58, and you got a coat.

0: 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It's Georgia 104.5. 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

Georgia, 104.5 Albany's new country. And there are some Pizza Huts in Japan that now offer curry pizza. And I don't know how much it is to travel to Japan. I can barely make it out of my driveway right now. So if somebody could make that for me here, that would be great. Love your favorite thick boy. Not sick with the thick. I'm sturdy. I'm husky. I hate that we're going up husky. Luke Combs, love it on you. 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

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Jim Caffrey and El Chapo just requested a transfer. He wants to go from a U.S. prison to one in Mexico. 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
14: South Georgia weather.
15: Clear skies, a high of 82, a low of 53. Tomorrow, sunny and clear, high of 82, a low of 53. And Saturday, partly cloudy, high of 85 and a low of 58. And you got dirt.

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16: South Georgia weather.
17: Clear skies, a high of 82, a low of 53. Tomorrow, sunny and clear, high of 82, a low of 53. And partly cloudy on Saturday, a high of 85 and a low of 58. And you got Luke.

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1: 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And apparently we're going to be driving less this summer. That's what they've did a big study, and like Americans are going to be driving less. I'm like, oh man, is it because the gas is expensive, or it's because we're all broke? Is it because inflation is all super wild? Wait, is it because they're going to tell us we have the hantavirus in our cars right now as we speak? Blake Shelton.

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Georgia 104.5, Albany's new country. And apparently, the Earth is more magnetic than we previously thought. They did a big study on it. Yeah, no, it's way more magnetic. I'm like, well, that makes sense why my scale keeps getting higher and higher numbers. It's just pulling me into the Earth. It's not my way. It's the Earth. It's

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3: South Georgia weather. Clear skies, a high of 82, a low of 53. Tomorrow Sunday and clear, high of 82, a low of 53. And partly cloudy on Saturday, a high of 85 and a low of 58. And you got John Hart.

0: 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Hey, it's Kramer with Jeno. Do you know the first known use of OMG was a letter to Winston Churchill in 1917? Do you know Big Bird almost passed away in space? Carol Spini, the puppeteer, played Big Bird, got invited to be on the Challenger, but the Big Bird costume, because they wanted him in costume, and it wouldn't fit. NASA wanted to have more kids interested, and so he didn't go. And finally, hey, do you know the hardest language for English speakers to learn is Arabic, Cantonese, Mandarin, Japanese, and Korean? And apparently, for all voice-to-text and AI, Southern, this accent right here baffles my voice-to-text.
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7: South Georgia weather.
8: Clear skies, a high of 82, a low of 53. Tomorrow, sunny and clear, high of 82, a low of 53. And partly cloudy on Saturday, a high of 85 and a low of 58. And you got Tucker Wetmore.

0: 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Hey, it's Kramer wrapping things up for the day. I want you to go out there, enjoy yourself, be better, be present, and shine on. Got that FGL, Jason Aldean, and Hudson Westbrook coming up.
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We're the all-new Georgia 104.5. My name is CJ Cruz. Thank you so much for letting us be a part of Workday. Coming up, Ella Langley, music from Dylan Scott in minutes two. Here's Jake Owen, Georgia 104.5.

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3: South Georgia weather.
4: For tonight, looking for mostly clear skies. Lows around 53. Tomorrow, sunny and 81. Sunshine on Saturday with a high near 88. Right now, this is Russell Dickerson on the All News.

0: Luke Combs and Days Like These. It's on the all-new Georgia 104.5. We are at the end of another school year, so you probably heard stories about how American kids are lagging behind the education of kids in other countries. Well, now there's some new guidance out demanding that Americans get more recess. The American Academy of Pediatrics says that recesses have been shrinking over the years, and that's worsening children's health. They say that physical activity is vital now, and that one in five American kids are dealing with obesity, so recess gives kids a chance to get out there, get some exercise, and, of course, build confidence. So what do you think? You think kids need more recess? I mean, I definitely was begging for that when I was in school. More of Only the New Country You Love coming up. Parmalee next on the all-new Georgia 104.5.
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It is CJ Cruz, a couple of minutes after 4 o'clock. Riley Green and Old Dominion coming up in just a couple of minutes. Here's Jason Aldean. Let's take a little ride on the all-new Georgia 104.5.

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and Bubba in the morning. 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
1: This weather update brought to you from the New Albany Nissan and Albany Mitsubishi Weather Center.
11: South Georgia weather.
12: Clear, lows around 53 tonight. For tomorrow, sunny with a high of 81. Your Saturday looking sunny with a high of 88. By the way, the rest of the weekend looking pretty good too. Quite a bit warm. Luke Combs now on the all-new.

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0: Sam Hunt, that is hard to forget on the all-new Georgia 104.5. Well, summer is right around the corner, so you should know about these warm weather footwear debates happening on social media right now. And no, it's not wearing socks with sandals. There's a woman going viral on TikTok for a video where she cries as she says how upsetting it is to see men wearing flip-flops. Through her tears, she says, can men please stop wearing flip-flops? It's really gross. Really? Well, here's the thing. I do not own flip-flops. I personally am more of a Croc guy. And you're probably saying, yes, of course you are, CJ. Coming up, more of only the new country you love for the drive home. Randy Houser and Shaboozy next on the all-new Georgia 104.5.
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One day closer to Friday, it is CJ Cruz with you. 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
1: Okay, so I work at a dentist office, and I was late because a goose would not let me leave my car. 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
1: 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Okay. 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
0: Oh, my goodness. 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Scotty McCreary, Hoodie and the Blowfish. 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
6: This weather update brought to you from the New Albany Nissan and Albany Mitsubishi Weather Center.
7: South Georgia weather.
8: For tonight, we're going to see clear skies, lows around 53, sunny and 81 tomorrow. More sunshine Saturday with a high near 88. This is Brent Young on the all-new

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My name is CJ Cruz, and you know, it seems like there's always some crazy trend happening thanks to TikTok and social media. You ever participated in one? What stupid trend did you do? 888-9525. 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
12: South Georgia weather.
13: Going to see clear skies tonight. Lows around 53. Sunny and 81 tomorrow. Then more sunshine Saturday. Your high 88. Here's Tucker Wetmore now. 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

keeps Hot Jack in her cherry coat tent. 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